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0: The birthday boy, Morgan Wallen and Ella Langley. It's called I Can't Love You Anymore. The other birthday boy, Darius Rucker, after Megan Maroney here in just a moment.
1: Mainly clear sky takes hold through the night. Temperatures into the mid to upper 60s. Sunshine, mid to upper 80s on Thursday. And again on Friday, a dry stretch of weather as the sunny and 80s continue.

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0: Hudson Westbrook. It's called Painted You Pretty. Some brand new music from him. We're 39 days away from Father's Day, and in honor of Dad's big day that's coming up, here is a dad joke. Out of all the inventions in the last 100 years, the dry erase board is probably the most remarkable.
1: Clearing sky, temperature falling off into the mid to upper 60s overnight. Abundant sunshine on Thursday with a high in the upper 80s. And a dry stretch of weather takes us into the end of the week and the weekend. Each day, Friday through Saturday and even Sunday too, temperatures are in the upper 80s after overnight lows, upper 60s. I'm meteorologist Phil Spivak with Precision Weather on St. Augustine Country 106.3.
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0: Josh Ross with Hate How You Look. It is Top Gun Day today, and a lot of theaters across the country having double features of the original Top Gun, followed by Top Gun Maverick, coming up on the 16th of May. That is the 40th anniversary of the release of the movie Top Gun. Yes, one of my favorites. Music from Luke Combs and Shaboozy. Zach Topp's new one, South of Sanity, coming up too.
1: Mainly clear sky takes hold through the night. Temperatures into the mid to upper 60s. Sunshine, mid to upper 80s on Thursday. And again on Friday, a dry stretch of weather as the sunny and 80s continue right into Saturday and Sunday. 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I'm meteorologist Phil Spivak with Precision Weather on St. Augustine Country 106.3.
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0: Zach Topp with South of Sanity. It's his latest. Tim McGraw and Keith Urban coming up here in moments. And if you need a little peace and quiet, you may want to go to one of these places for vacation. According to the U.S. National Acoustic Study, these parks or locations are the quietest in the U.S. At number three, Big Bend, Texas. The second quietest place, Glacier National Park in Montana. And the quietest is Olympic National Park. They say there is a 1 square inch of silence, which is a 2-hour hike from the visitor center, and it's, quote, virtually free from any noise pollution by humans, end quote.
1: I'm Tom Graham. President Trump says he will ask Chinese leader Xi Jinping to open up his country. Trade is expected to be a big part of the two-leader summit in Beijing.
2: For years leading up to this summit, President Trump has put tremendous economic pressure on China. Now he believes that economic pressure is about to pay off.
1: Fox's Peter Ducey in Beijing. A Utah mother who published a children's book about grief after the death of her husband and was later found guilty of killing him. It's a life sentence for his murder. Corey Richens at today's sentencing hearing.
3: I'm not perfect. I have succeeded and I have failed. As a person, as a wife, as a parent, we all do. I have done plenty of things I am not proud of.
1: She laced her husband's cocktail with fentanyl, killing him. 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

0: Alexandra Kay. Her new song is called Straight for the Heart. Let's check some entertainment history for the 13th of May when it comes to our favorite movies. Oh, the movie Kicking and Screaming. It made its debut on the 13th of May, 2005. It made bringing juice boxes to kids' soccer games popular. And dare I say, it was the Ted Lasso of its time. That's entertainment history.
1: Clearing sky, temperatures falling off into the mid to upper 60s overnight. Abundant sunshine on Thursday with a high in the upper 80s, and a dry stretch of weather takes us into the end of the week and the weekend. Each day, Friday through Saturday, and even Sunday too, temperatures are in the upper 80s after overnight lows, upper 60s. I'm meteorologist Phil Spivak with Precision Weather on St. Augustine Country 106.3.
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Jason Aldean with his latest called Don't Tell on Me. Jason Aldean and Luke Bryan will have the Double Down Tour hitting major stadiums this summer. Blake Shelton and Chris Jansen after Max McNown.

0: Chris Jansen. It's called Me and a Beer. Hello, my name is John Glenn. Well, they announced that Riley Green will debut on The Voice Season 30 this fall. He will be a coach. He'll compete against Kelly Clarkson and Adam Levine. Season 30, the release date hasn't been announced yet, but they did say it's in the fall.
1: Mainly clear sky takes hold through the night. Temperatures into the mid to upper 60s. Sunshine, mid to upper 80s on Thursday. And again on Friday, a dry stretch of weather as the sunny and 80s continue right into Saturday and Sunday. 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I'm meteorologist Phil Spivak with Precision Weather on St. Augustine Country 106.3.
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0: George Burge with his latest called Ride, Ride, Ride. My name is John Glenn. Thank you for joining me. This is a huge gem. A ruby has been unearthed near the town of Magok in Myanmar. That's in Bangkok. It measures 11,000 carats. That's 4.8 pounds if you want to weigh it out. Yeah, they say the color and clarity of this thing, incredible.
1: Clearing sky, temperature falling off into the mid to upper 60s overnight. Abundant sunshine on Thursday with a high in the upper 80s. And a dry stretch of weather takes us into the end of the week and the weekend. Each day, Friday through Saturday and even Sunday too, temperatures are in the upper 80s after overnight lows, upper 60s. I'm meteorologist Phil Spivak with Precision Weather on St. Augustine Country 106.3.
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0: Dustin Lynch with Easy to Love. Kane Brown and Billy Currington coming up here in just a moment. And it is a national holiday today. It's National Apple Pie Day. That is my absolute favorite type of pie. Second favorite would have to be strawberry rhubarb. And then I love a good coconut cream. Having some pie today would be a good way to celebrate. Kane Brown, Billy Currington coming up.
1: Mainly clear sky takes hold through the night. Temperatures into the mid to upper 60s. Sunshine, mid to upper 80s on Thursday. And again on Friday, a dry stretch of weather as the sunny and 80s continue right into Saturday and Sunday. 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I'm meteorologist Phil Spivak with Precision Weather on St. Augustine Country 106.3.
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0: Ashley McBride with What If We Don't, brand new music from her. Hello, my name is John Glenn. Tomorrow we got some things to celebrate. If you are the human to a Chihuahua, it's International Chihuahua Appreciation Day. It's National Dance Like a Chicken Day, so everybody should do the chicken dance. And it's also National Buttermilk Biscuit Day. That is one of my favorite foods.
1: Clearing sky, temperature falling off into the mid to upper 60s overnight. Abundant sunshine on Thursday with a high in the upper 80s. And a dry stretch of weather takes us into the end of the week and the weekend. Each day, Friday through Saturday, and even Sunday too, temperatures are in the upper 80s after overnight lows, upper 60s. I'm meteorologist Phil Spivak with Precision Weather on St. Augustine Country 106.3.
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Pickle Jar up all night. It's Katie and Scott. What are you doing? Thanks for having the radio on. Looky here. We got a lot of great music on the way. Rascal Flatts, Shaboozy and Jelly Roll, and she just released her album last Friday. Ashley McBride, it's What If We Don't.

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1: It's Pickle Jar up all night. Did you hear? Kane Brown is opening his own bar right on Broadway. It's actually called Kane Brown's on Broadway. It's going to officially open just over a week from now, Friday the 22nd. And there's going to be surprise appearances from Kane throughout the opening weekend. So it's not a total surprise.
2: No.
1: But we don't know when he's dropping in exactly.
2: This just makes it official, though. 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
2: We should open a bar on Broadway.
1: Right? 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
3: Mainly clear sky takes hold through the night. Temperatures into the mid to upper 60s. Sunshine, mid to upper 80s on Thursday. And again on Friday, a dry stretch of weather as the sunny and 80s continue right into Saturday.

That's Ashley Cook, the hell you are. This is Pickle Jar Up All Night. You're hanging out with Katie and Scott. Thank you for having the radio on. Thank you for staying up late with us. Got a lot of great music ahead right now. It is Chris Young, Till the Last One Dies. It's Pickle Jar Up All Night.

0: pickle jar up all night. I'm going to have to find something else to watch now on Monday nights now that Idol is over.
1: This was probably one of the best seasons. I mean, they got down to the top 10, and I loved all of them.
0: Every single one was so talented. I am selfishly happy that we got a country singer out of it. Miss Hannah, way to go. She just got better and better. I loved her from day one. Everybody did. Right. But honestly, we saw her grow so much in these last few weeks.
1: And even Jordan McCullough, local kid here from Murfreesboro, is just absolutely going to kill it. So I thought it turned out well, but hopefully they said they're going to be back at CMA Fest in June auditioning for more people. So they're coming back to Nashville.
2: Clearing sky, temperature falling off into the mid to upper 60s overnight. Abundant sunshine on Thursday with a high in the upper 80s. And a dry stretch of weather takes us into the end of the week and the weekend. Each day, Friday through Saturday, and even Sunday too, temperatures are in the upper 80s after overnight lows, upper 60s. I'm meteorologist Phil Spivak with Precision Weather on St. Augustine Country 106.3.
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Pickle Jar up all night. It's Katie and Scott. We're about 10 minutes away from singer-songwriter Molly Lovett joining the studio. We're going to catch up with her, find out about all her music and what she's doing right now. Bailey Zimmerman, it's Chevy Silverado.

0: you know, by the grace of God, I am all good. And kind of fell deeper into music during that time because I couldn't play basketball for a while.
1: There's a reason for everything.
2: That is just amazing because you always hear those stories of like, you know, if I wouldn't have had this accident or I wouldn't have fallen and done this, then it discovers tumors and things. That, yeah, as you said, that is totally a God thing.
1: I love it. Well, we're going to talk more about that music coming up. There's more on the way with Molly Lovett. It's Pickle Jar Up All Night.
3: Being a clear sky takes hold through the night. Temperatures into the mid to upper 60s. Sunshine, mid to upper 80s on Thursday. And again on Friday, a dry stretch of weather as the sunny and 80s continue right into Saturday and Sunday. 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I'm meteorologist Phil Spivak with Precision Weather on St. Augustine Country 106.3.
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0: It's Pickle Jar Up All Night. We're back with Molly Lovett in the studio. It's time for Fame Files. Any good stories for us?
1: I've got one.
0: Okay.
1: I have a Lainey Wilson story.
0: Oh, all love right. It.
1: Yeah. So I met Lainey, gosh, this was probably 4 or 5 years ago now.
2: Okay.
1: It was right before she put out Bell Bottom Country, mm-hmm. which I feel like really kind of catapulted her. And we actually met at a party. So we were hanging out. I was a big fan of her, just being a writer in town and knowing who she was. And so I went up and introduced myself and we got talking and we hung out at this party like all night. We exchanged numbers.

0: It's Pickle Jar up all night. I have a question for you, Scott. Is there anyone you would ban from your funeral?
1: Oh, well, yeah, Ben Affleck. Yeah, he knows what he did.
0: Oh, that's a story for another day.
1: Yeah.
0: I found a hilarious woman on TikTok. It's a grandma. She's going viral because she got some rules.
2: These are my rules at my funeral. Listen up. You could cry, but don't cry too much. Don't make a fool of yourself. Bertha is not invited. Don't let her in. And you better get drunk afterward. Take a shot for me.
0: Oh, she is my spirit animal. And can I just tell you, I want a t-shirt that says, Bertha is not invited.
1: Her picture on the front, and it's like, have a shot for me.
3: Clearing sky, temperature falling off into the mid to upper 60s overnight. Abundant sunshine on Thursday with a high in the upper 80s. And a dry stretch of weather takes us into the end of the week and the weekend. Each day, Friday through Saturday, and even Sunday too, temperatures are in the upper 80s after overnight lows, upper 60s. I'm meteorologist Phil Spivak with Precision Weather on St. Augustine Country 106.3.
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12: Okay, let's enjoy the country music.

It's Pickle Jar up all night. We've got more ACM talk on the way. Also some Thomas Rhett and Jordan Davis. Right now, it's Shane Prophet. Long live country. Pickle Jar up all night.

0: 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I'm meteorologist Phil Spivak with Precision Weather on St. Augustine Country 106.3.
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0: Hudson Westbrook painted you pretty. If that one's got you feeling a little mellow, if you're needing a little pick-me-up, this is the one we give
1: we
0: you
1: can
0: full
1: do this one.
0: Permission. Crank it up. Try not to speed. We don't want you getting a speeding ticket if you're in your car, but I say crank this one up. Posty and Morgan, I had some help. It's Pickle Jar Up All Night.

0: Stephen Wilson Jr., that is Gary. Pickle Jar up all night. It's Katie and Scott. The ACMs are Sunday, and Lainey Wilson obviously up for quite a few awards. Now, did she think she would be in this situation? Well, let's ask younger Lainey.
1: If I could talk to Lainey, who moved to Nashville in 2011 in a camper trailer, I'd say a lot of people are going to think you crazy, and you might be a little bit, but put in the time, roll up your sleeves, elbow grease, faith, and you're going to be okay. Just tell the truth, write the truth, and let your light shine. That's pretty much what I would tell her, and just say, I'm about to cry. I say, quit crying, you little sissy. No, I just say it's all going to work out the way it's supposed to. I feel like I'm here, and I deserve to be here, and that's a damn good feeling.
2: Fox News, I'm Ted Lindner. President Trump in Beijing for a high-stakes meeting with China's leader.
3: President Trump says, I will be asking President Xi, a leader of extraordinary distinction, to open up China so that these brilliant people can work their magic and help bring the People's Republic to an even higher level. In fact, I promise that when we are together, which will be in a matter of hours, I will make that my very first request.
2: Fox's Peter Doocy and some folks in Miami have filed a lawsuit over President Trump's planned presidential library.
4: A project, critics say, looks more like a luxury real estate deal. The lawsuit challenges the state's transfer of nearly 3 acres of prime downtown waterfront land, reportedly worth more than $300 million, for just $10.
2: Fox's Carmen Roberts. And about 70,000 Americans died of drug overdoses last year. It's about 14% fewer than the previous year. It's the third straight annual drop. 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

0: Sports Pickle Jar up all night is Katie and Scott here. ACMs are this weekend, and our buddy Parker McCollum is nominated for Album of the Year. But as it turns out, we're lucky we even got this album.
1: Man, I was kind of desperate, you know. I was really, to be 100% honest, like, I was about to walk away about 18 months ago.
2: From music as a whole?
1: Yeah, I was about to just hang it up completely.
3: Why?
1: Man, I just kind of had lost the buzz creatively. And I'd been touring nonstop since I was 22 years old. So, and I was just like, creatively, I was like, I got nothing. And so I had a conversation with some people in my circle about it. And I kind of got to the point where I was like, well, if I'm going to hang it up, go make one more record with just zero given. Don't, like, just do it 100% exactly. Whatever the hell comes out is what the record is.
4: Clearing sky, temperature falling off into the mid to upper 60s overnight. Abundant sunshine on Thursday with a high in the upper 80s. And a dry stretch of weather takes us into the end of the week and the weekend. Each day, Friday through Saturday, and even Sunday too, temperatures are in the upper 80s after overnight lows, upper 60s. I'm meteorologist Phil Spivak with Precision Weather on St. Augustine Country 106.3.
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It's Pickle Jar up all night, getting you ready for the ACMs this Sunday. We got more ACM talk on the way. We also have some Blake Shelton coming up. We got his latest song. Right now, it's Jason Aldean, Don't Tell on Me. It's Pickle Jar up all night.

0: Blake Shelton, let him in anyway. Pickle Jar up all night. ACM week going on. Mackenzie Porter is a part of a duo called Thelma and James. Now, Mackenzie was up for an ACM award in 2023 with Dustin Lynch, and she's actually up again for Duo of the Year for Thelma and James.
1: Yeah, it feels very different. I mean, I was super grateful to be a part of that song, and it did so much stuff for my career, but this is like so us. Every part of everything that's coming out as far as like music videos or artwork is just Jake and me. And so it really was like such a win for our family.
2: The clear sky takes hold through the night, temperatures into the mid to upper 60s, sunshine mid to upper 80s on Thursday, and again on Friday, a dry stretch of weather as the sunny and 80s continue right into Saturday and Sunday. 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I'm meteorologist Phil Spivak with Precision Weather on St. Augustine Country 106.3.
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Russell Dickerson on Pickle Jar, up all night. It's Katie and Scott here. Thank you for hanging out with us tonight. How about some Chris Jansen right about now? Me and a beer. It's Pickle Jar, up all night.

0: Okay, be honest, though. Sometimes there's people you want them to leave, you know, like the kids that will, you know, turn 18 and never, ever leave.
1: But
0: I was just reading this thing on Realtor.com, multi-generational living. It's becoming such a trend.
1: It is.
0: People are actually wanting to live together again because, you know, let's face it, it's really hard for young people to buy their first homes now. Oh. It's really hard if you have aging parents to even think of putting them in one of the nicer homes. I mean,
1: there's just no way.
0: Who has that much money?
1: It was ridiculous. I remember that with my dad. It was ridiculously expensive in a month, and it's just more than he was willing to spend, and we certainly couldn't do it.
0: Yeah, so I get it. I would say if you've got a house and you have the ability to expand the house, maybe renovate the basement or build a little detached, you know, area. It's worth every penny. This is the way people are going in the future.
2: Fox News, I'm Ted Lindner. President Trump in Beijing for a high-stakes meeting with China's leader.
3: President Trump says, I will be asking President Xi, a leader of extraordinary distinction, to open up China so that these brilliant people can work their magic and help bring the People's Republic to an even higher level. In fact, I promise that when we are together, which will be in a matter of hours, I will make that my very first request.
2: Fox's Peter Doocy and some folks in Miami have filed a lawsuit over President Trump's planned presidential library.
4: A project, critics say, looks more like a luxury real estate deal. The lawsuit challenges the state's transfer of nearly 3 acres of prime downtown waterfront land, reportedly worth more than $300 million, for just $10.
2: Fox's Carmen Roberts. And about 70,000 Americans died of drug overdoses last year. It's about 14% fewer than the previous year. It's the third straight annual drop. 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

0: That is Matt Cooper with Highs and Lows. We are loving that song. And we just love Matt. He's actually going to be coming by the Pickle Jar Studio in the next few weeks for a little in-person interview. We'll let you know that date as it gets closer.
1: Clearing sky, temperature falling off into the mid to upper 60s overnight. Abundant sunshine on Thursday with a high in the upper 80s. And a dry stretch of weather takes us into the end of the week and the weekend. Each day, Friday through Saturday, and even Sunday too, temperatures are in the upper 80s after overnight lows, upper 60s. I'm meteorologist Phil Spivak with Precision Weather on St. Augustine Country 106.3.
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0: all right.
1: It's Pickle Jar up all night. Thanks for being here. All right, McDonald's fans, have you traveled internationally and seen the wild things that are on other McDonald's menus around the world?
2: I'm jealous.
1: Okay, so parts of Europe, you can get camembert bites. If you're in Canada, you can get McPoutin. You know, that's those fries topped with the cheese.
2: Gravy. Yeah. Mm.
1: Okay, India, they have McAloo Tiki. In France, they have McBaguette.
2: Right.
1: Teriyaki burger sounds really good. That's in Japan.
2: Right.
1: But I think my favorite, in the Philippines, they have McSpaghetti.
2: Love it! I would totally get that.
3: Mainly clear sky takes hold through the night. Temperatures into the mid to upper 60s. Sunshine, mid to upper 80s on Thursday. And again on Friday, a dry stretch of weather as the sunny and 80s continue right into Saturday and Sunday. 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I'm meteorologist Phil Spivak with Precision Weather on St. Augustine Country 106.3.
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0: That's Luke Combs, and as long as he's number one, I'm not sure anyone else will ever have a shot at it.
1: I'm wondering if Cody Johnson feels like he's ever going to do it. 3 weeks is what this guy has done.
0: Wow.
1: So the very first song, which was...
0: Days Like These.
1: Yes, and that one was number one. 2 weeks for Sleepless in a Hotel Room.
0: Wow.
1: So the last 3 weeks, he has been at number one. I'm assuming they'll step away and let Cody Johnson get it now. But, I mean, maybe because they're just being nice.
2: Clearing sky, temperature falling off into the mid to upper 60s overnight. Abundant sunshine on Thursday with a high in the upper 80s. And a dry stretch of weather takes us into the end of the week and the weekend. Each day, Friday through Saturday and even Sunday too, temperatures are in the upper 80s after overnight lows, upper 60s. I'm meteorologist Phil Spivak with Precision Weather on St. Augustine Country 106.3.
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0: It's Pickle Jar Up All Night. We are gearing up for the big ACM Awards this Sunday. Could be a huge night for Ella Langley. She is on top of the world. But it wasn't always that way. We were wondering if she misses the early days.
1: I don't know if I miss anything. I'm having a great time. I really enjoy where I'm at. It's the beginning stages are tough. Any young artist, bless you, going through that, because those years are tough because you're putting in a lot of work and you don't know if you're going to get anything in return. And when it's something that is part of your heart, that's hard to do all the time. So now, you know, when I'm playing these shows and they're sold out and I'm getting there on my tour bus and I know where I'm going to wash my face every night, it's a little nicer. So I don't know if I miss that much about those days.
2: Mainly clear sky takes hold through the night. Temperatures into the mid to upper 60s. Sunshine, mid to upper 80s on Thursday. And again on Friday, a dry stretch of weather as the sunny and 80s continue right into Saturday and Sunday. 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I'm meteorologist Phil Spivak with Precision Weather on St. Augustine Country 106.3.
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0: It is Pickle Jar Up All Night. One of the things Scott and I love the most about this job is hearing from you guys. We are all across the country, and we'd love to know where you are listening from. Give us a call, 615-690-0000. Leave us a message. 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
1: News. I'm Ted Linder. President Trump in Beijing meeting with China's leader, President Xi, for 2 hours. China state media reporting that in the meeting, President Xi warned President Trump that differences over Taiwan could bring the U.S. and China to clashes or conflict, saying that the president stressed to President Trump that facts have shown time and again that trade wars have no winner. When asked by a reporter, though, how the meeting went, President Trump said, quote, it was great. And the National Law Enforcement Officers Memorial Fund hosting its 38th annual candlelight vigil on the National Mall in honor of police and first responders Wednesday who have died in the line of duty.
2: Sarah D. Beckstrom, Dennis M. Wagner Jr., Donald R. Cleaver, Marvin Risen, Todd L. Spiker.
1: FBI Director Cash Patel, the names engraved on the wall of the National Law Enforcement Officers Memorial in Washington, D.C. 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

0: That's Jacob Hackworth. What took you so long on Pickle Jar Up All Night? Scott, I don't know if you can hear. My stomach is grumbling over here.
1: I can hear it.
0: I need to take a little food break. Today's my cheat day.
2: Okay.
0: It's the day of the week where I let myself eat absolutely anything. It's kind of a tie between having Mexican, like black bean nachos sound really good
1: there
0: right
1: you
0: now.
1: Go.
0: But we could also get some Jets pizza delivered.
1: Ooh.
0: Their eight-corner pizza, that is my favorite cheat
2: Detroit
0: day food.
2: Detroit style.
0: So good. Do you have a cheat day?
2: Yes. That would be days that end in Y.
3: Clearing sky, temperatures falling off into the mid to upper 60s overnight. Abundant sunshine on Thursday with a high in the upper 80s. And a dry stretch of weather takes us into the end of the week and the weekend. Each day, Friday through Saturday and even Sunday too, temperatures are in the upper 80s after overnight lows, upper 60s. I'm meteorologist Phil Spivak with Precision Weather on St. Augustine Country 106.3.
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Appreciate you being up early with me. Rocky Mountain Low, that's Corey Kent Co-Wetzel here. Catfish back in, hanging out in the fish pond all the way till 10 this morning. Hey, something you'd like to hear, want to check in, say hi. It's Craig Catfish Country at gmail.com.

0: Good morning, St. Augustine. It's Country 106.3. Catfish in for the ride all the way till 10 this morning. Got a great weekend ahead. Going to tell you about some fun events coming up in just a bit. Right now, let's get you updated with this.
1: Good morning. Sunny skies, middle to upper 80s this afternoon. A light northeast breeze. Clear tonight, 62 to 66. Sunshine, mid 80s tomorrow. Partly cloudy skies tomorrow night, 68 to 72. Spotty showers and thunderstorms Saturday, middle to upper 80s. 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This is meteorologist Russ Murley with Precision Weather for St. Augustine Country 106.3.
2: 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Definitely no reports of any accidents anywhere close to home around St. John's County. I'm seeing a little bit of congestion on San Marco Avenue in the northbound lanes as you approach May Street, the Volano Causeway. But, again, no reports of any accidents in that area. I'm Jared Cirillo for St. Augustine Local News.
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3: Here we go. We scour the internet, the socials. We even jump on Siri and Alexa. The fun drought is real, and it's here. A new study has found that one in two Americans is massively lacking in the amount of fun in their lives. These were adults age 50+. 48% of the nation of these say they feel like their overall life is currently lacking in fun. So we figured we'd go to Siri, get you some good ideas, start living your life and having some damn fun, all right? Here we go, Siri. Got some tips?
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8: This is our most densely populated area in the city, so we've increased our presence down there quite a bit since that event.
9: A bizarre attack at the Cathedral Basilica ends in an arrest. Good morning, St. Augustine. I'm Liz Ryan with your local news. City of St. Augustine Police Chief John Marston assures the public there's nothing to worry about.
8: The incident on Monday at the cathedral was an isolated incident of a known person that we've dealt with in the past.
9: According to an arrest report obtained by St. Augustine's local news, an employee of the downtown Cathedral Basilica was opening the church for Monday morning mass when a man entered the church. He told the victim he planned to ask parishioners for money, and the worker asked him to leave. That's when 51-year-old Daniel Lamar Mosley allegedly accused him of raping him and spit in his face. He then began punching and biting the victim, and the fight spilled outside the church doors. When parishioners tried to intervene, Mosley took off down St. George Street. When officers caught up with him, he had fresh blood on his clothing and told them he'd been raped. Witnesses confirmed that Mosley did indeed attack the victim, and he was taken into custody. Deputies reportedly found two burnt Bibles in his backpack. He was booked into the St. Johns County Jail on aggravated battery and felony battery charges. Police Chief John Marston says it's his department's priority to keep the public safe.
8: It's not something that's a regular occurrence in St. Augustine, but just to, you know, reassure the public, we have amped up our presence in that area in the morning, especially during morning service. Not because we think that this is a problem that's going to keep reoccurring, but just to reinstill the confidence in the community that it is a safe area, beautiful area. Everybody should be able to enjoy it.
9: Mosley, a St. Augustine native, is an habitual offender with a very long criminal record, including battery, burglary, driving with a suspended license, attempted robbery, trespassing at the Visitors Information Center and the public library, shoplifting at Carmelo's, and indecent exposure at the St. Francis House in front of a 3- and 5-year-old in the bathroom. This local news is a service of your hometown Toyota dealer, Beaver Toyota in St. Augustine. Conveniently located right off I-95 at exit 311.
10: The sea turtles are on the move and St. Johns County needs your help to help the hatchlings get to the ocean safely.
9: St. Johns County is hosting its 23rd annual Turtle Town USA Beach Cleanup this weekend. Peter Killeen has a preview.
11: Public Affairs Manager Tyler Jarnigan says the cleanup happened Saturday from 8 a.m. to 11 a.m.
10: It's important for us to clean up the beaches before or during sea turtle nesting season to make it easy for the sea turtle hatchlings to make their way to the ocean.
11: The efforts help create a safer environment for nesting sea turtles and hatchlings.
10: Volunteers who participate in the Turtle Town USA Beach Cleanup are invited to 3 different locations, Volano Beach, 10th Street Beach Access, and Crescent Beach, to remove as much debris as possible from the shoreline to aid in the sea turtle hatchlings making their way back to the ocean.
11: Cleanup supplies will be provided and community service forms will be available. Volunteers are encouraged to bring sunscreen, water, sunglasses, and to wear closed-toe shoes. And all ages are welcome. For St. Augustine Local News, I'm Peter Killeen.
9: And now you're up to date with St. Augustine's Local News. I'm Liz Ryan.
3: Fox
2: News, I'm Ted Lindner. President Trump in Beijing meeting with China's leader, President Xi, for 2 hours. China state media reporting that in the meeting, President Xi warned President Trump that differences over Taiwan could bring the U.S. and China to clashes or conflict, saying that the president stressed to President Trump that facts have shown time and again that trade wars have no winner. When asked by a reporter, though, how the meeting went, President Trump said, quote, it was great. And the National Law Enforcement Officers Memorial Fund hosting its 38th annual candlelight vigil on the National Mall in honor of police and first responders Wednesday who have died in the line of duty.
6: Sarah D. Beckstrom, Dennis M. Wagner Jr., Donald R. Cleaver, Marvin Risen, Todd L. Spiker.
2: FBI Director Kash Patel, the names engraved on the wall of the National Law Enforcement Officers Memorial in Washington, D.C. 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

0: Brand new Morgan Wallen, don't we, here on 106.3. Well, the summer heat is on its way. Got your AC ready to go. Man, let's get you up with some tips here to keep us cool this summer. Hey, let's check in with Alexa right now. Alexa, how do I stay cool when it's so darn hot outside?
1: According to an Alexa Answers contributor, use a fan, keep hydrated, stay in the cool shade, or stay indoors with windows closed and minimal sunlight.
0: That's it? I need more fans. Alexa, what's the best beverage to sip on when it's hot outside?
1: According to an Alexa Answers contributor, drink hot drinks, like tea, herbal or otherwise, raises your internal temperature.
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0: Can I have
3: some? 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
0: Exactly. What about beer? 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
0: Well, you're no help there. 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
4: Good morning. Sunny skies, 85 to 89 this afternoon. Light northeast winds, clear tonight, mid-60s. Sunshine, mid-80s tomorrow. Partly cloudy Friday night, lows near 70. Spotty showers and thunderstorms Saturday, middle to upper 80s. 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This is meteorologist Russ Murley with precision weather for St. Augustine Country 106.3.
5: 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Definitely no reports of any accidents anywhere close to home around St. John's County. I'm seeing a little bit of congestion on San Marco Avenue in the northbound lanes as you approach May Street, the Volano Causeway. Again, no reports of any accidents in that area. I'm Jared Cirillo for St. Augustine Local News.
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0: Aha, Vegas. Las Vegas has claimed the crown as the top U.S. summer destination, according to TripAdvisor. And it's not hard to see why, with, you know, pool parties that rival nightclubs, a booming food scene, dance scene featuring everything from world-famous hot chicken to upscale fusion fare, and, of course, entertainment options that span from sunrise hikes at the Red Rock Canyon to late-night DJ sets. City has something for every kind of traveler. Add in luxurious resorts, indoor escapes like the Venetian's gondolas, and iconic attractions like the fountains. It's very clear. Sin City knows how to summer. And besides, you could lose a bunch of money gambling, huh? Now, I got to tell you, whenever I plan a trip to Vegas, it's usually no more than 2 days because, right, I usually run out of gambling money. And then, guess what? I'm sleeping in my car. I can't afford a room anymore. Have fun in Vegas.
1: You going to Vegas? If you're going to Vegas, man, I would be up for it because I love that town. I'm a party guy. I love that town.

0: Hey, hey, hey, it is back. Free Beach Concerts are back with a new 2026 season. Music and Art by the Sea. It all begins on Wednesday, May 20th, and we're going to yacht rock it with the Paul Lundgren Band. The schedule remains really familiar and fun. We kick it off with the art gallery open at 3, food trucks at 5, DJ music at 5:30, then the live music in the pavilion at Pier Park at 7. If you're new to town, haven't been yet, plan to come on out. Get more information. Keep up with the schedule updated at our Facebook page, and also you can just go ahead and put in Free Beach Concert St. Augustine on Google and get more scoop as well.
1: Good morning. Sunny skies, middle to upper 80s this afternoon, a light northeast breeze. Clear tonight, 62 to 66. Sunshine, mid-80s tomorrow. Partly cloudy skies tomorrow night, 68 to 72. Spotty showers and thunderstorms Saturday, middle to upper 80s. 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This is meteorologist Russ Murley with precision weather for St. Augustine Country 106.3.
2: 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All the way up to the Beltway, you should be full speed on northbound I-95 if you are commuting. A little bit of congestion between Ponte Vedra Beach and the Beltway on Butler Boulevard, especially in the eastbound lanes between Hodges Boulevard and San Pablo Road, but nothing out of the ordinary. I'm Jared Cirillo. Traffic Watch is a service of Politis and Matavina.
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0: Abby Country, and she knows it here on your big 106.3, where we are waking you, shaking you, getting you out the door, down the hall, wherever you're headed out. Got that new Tucker Wetmore in just a bit. He's going to be up for the big ACM Best New Male Vocalist at award show coming up on Sunday night. Don't forget Morgan Wallen in a few. But right now, it's a news check, and then we got today's top 10 list, the coolest things going on in America.
1: Is our most densely populated area in the city, so we've increased our presence down there quite a bit since that event.
2: A bizarre attack at the Cathedral Basilica ends in an arrest. Good morning, St. Augustine. I'm Liz Ryan with your local news. City of St. Augustine Police Chief John Marston assures the public there's nothing to worry about.
1: The incident on Monday at the Cathedral was an isolated incident of a known person that we've dealt with in the past.
2: According to an arrest report obtained by St. Augustine's local news, an employee of the downtown Cathedral Basilica was opening the church for Monday morning mass when a man entered the church. He told the victim he planned to ask parishioners for money, and the worker asked him to leave. That's when 51-year-old Daniel Lamar Mosley allegedly accused him of raping him and spit in his face. He then began punching and biting the victim, and the fight spilled outside the church doors. When parishioners tried to intervene, Mosley took off down St. George Street. When officers caught up with him, he had fresh blood on his clothing and told them he'd been raped. Witnesses confirmed that Mosley did indeed attack the victim, and he was taken into custody. Deputies reportedly found two burnt Bibles in his backpack. He was booked into the St. Johns County Jail on aggravated battery and felony battery charges. Police Chief John Marston says it's his department's priority to keep the public safe.
1: It's not something that's a regular occurrence in St. Augustine, but just to, you know, reassure the public, we have amped up our presence in that area in the morning, especially during morning service, not because we think that this is a problem that's going to keep reoccurring, but just to reinstill the confidence in the community that it is a safe area, beautiful area. Everybody should be able to enjoy it.
2: Mosley, a St. Augustine native, is an habitual offender with a very long criminal record, including battery, burglary, driving with a suspended license, attempted robbery, trespassing at the Visitors Information Center and the Public Library, shoplifting at Carmelo's, and indecent exposure at the St. Francis House in front of a 3- and 5-year-old in the bathroom. This local news is a service of your hometown Toyota dealer, Beaver Toyota in St. Augustine. Conveniently located right off I-95 at exit 311.
3: The sea turtles are on the move, and St. Johns County needs your help to help the hatchlings get to the ocean safely.
2: St. Johns County is hosting its 23rd annual Turtle Town USA Beach Cleanup this weekend. Peter Colleen has a preview.
4: Public Affairs Manager Tyler Jarnigan says the cleanup happened Saturday from 8 a.m. to 11 a.m.
3: It's important for us to clean up the beaches before or during sea turtle nesting season to make it easy for the sea turtle hatchlings to make their way to the ocean.
4: The efforts help create a safer environment for nesting sea turtles and hatchlings.
3: Volunteers who participate in the Turtle Town USA Beach Cleanup are invited to 3 different locations, Volano Beach, 10th Street Beach Access, and Crescent Beach, to remove as much debris as possible from the shoreline to aid in the sea turtle hatchlings making their way back to the ocean.
4: Cleanup supplies will be provided and community service forms will be available. Volunteers are encouraged to bring sunscreen, water, sunglasses, and to wear closed-toe shoes. And all ages are welcome. For St. Augustine Local News, I'm Peter Colleen.
2: And now you're up to date with St. Augustine's Local News. I'm Liz Ryan.
5: Fox News, I'm Ted Linder. President Trump in Beijing meeting with China's leader, President Xi, for 2 hours. China state media reporting that in the meeting, President Xi warned President Trump that differences over Taiwan could bring the U.S. and China to clashes or conflict, saying that the president stressed to President Trump that facts have shown time and again that trade wars have no winner. When asked by a reporter, though, how the meeting went, President Trump said, quote, it was great. And the National Law Enforcement Officers Memorial Fund hosting its 38th annual candlelight vigil on the National Mall in honor of police and first responders Wednesday who have died in the line of duty.
6: Sarah D. Beckstrom, Dennis M. Wagner Jr., Donald R. Cleaver, Marvin Risen, Todd L. Spiker.
5: FBI Director Cash Patel, the names engraved on the wall of the National Law Enforcement Officers Memorial in Washington, D.C. 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

0: How St. Augustine gets up, gets going. What a day we got for you on the way here on this Thursday, huh? Stick around.
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0: Here we go with a new poll. Asked Americans to rank 40 things on the scale of very cool, somewhat cool, not very cool, and not at all cool. Let's do the top 10 coolest things. Sourdough bread. 31% said very cool. Only 12 with a thumbs down. Up next, American football. 32% said very cool. Online surveys. You like doing those? 34% said cool. Coffee in at 35. Watching movies, 40. Computers, obviously 41. Very cool. Rock music, 44. Very cool. Only 7 said not cool. Reading books is back. 49% said very cool. 5% said that not cool at all. How about outer space? Are you interested in UFOs? 58% said very cool. 4% said not at all cool. Number one was science, actually. Back into science, 60% very cool. Only 3% said not cool. Now, here is an added bonus here. The top five things were the least cool things. Sports betting, cryptocurrency, guns, marijuana. Interesting. And beer? Is beer losing its foam? Is it losing its suds? There you go. Today's cool list and a few not so cool.
5: Yay! Good morning. Sunny skies, 85 to 89 this afternoon. Light northeast winds, clear tonight, mid-60s. Sunshine, mid-80s tomorrow. Partly cloudy Friday night, lows near 70. Spotty showers and thunderstorms Saturday, middle to upper 80s. 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This is meteorologist Russ Murley with precision weather for St. Augustine Country 106.3.
6: 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Well, things have gone downhill pretty quickly. If you are inside the Beltway in Jacksonville, headed northbound on I-95, there is a crash now. And that's causing the two left lanes on northbound I-95 to be blocked as you approach Emerson Street. Now, traffic's backed up all the way back to I-295. So if you're headed northbound, coming up to the Beltway, you're going to start pumping the brakes there pretty quickly. Delays upwards of 15 minutes at least. I'm Jared Cirillo for St. Augustine Local News.
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What an hour. Just playing the best ever made. Josh Ross, Kenny Chesney, Sam Hunt, Zach Topp's new one. Right now, the new one from John Party on 106.3.

0: Randy Josh Rosh on your big country radio, St. Augustine country. Hey, let's jump on this, and then we'll check the traffic and the weather for you.
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3: Yeah, I'm listening.
0: Yeah, I'm noodling around. I scour the internet, YouTube, the socials, whatever, to bring you a piece of audio you probably otherwise would miss. Here's a mom on Instagram is going viral for explaining how her daughter has car ranch. Here's Meredith Mason explaining what car ranch is.
4: We were having dinner, and my 17-year-old daughter says to me, "There's no ranch." And I said, "I'm sorry, I guess we're out of ranch." So she says, "Hold on." And she gets up, and she walks out of the house, and she walks right back in. And she goes, "I just remembered I have car ranch. When I go to Chick-fil-A, I just get extra packets of ranch, and I just keep them in my car."
0: Ooh.
4: I said, "How long has that ranch been in your car?" She's like, "I don't know, months." You can't just eat ranch that's been sitting in a vehicle. We live in Florida. That is a recipe for explosive diarrhea. She goes, "It's fine. Open that up. Don't eat."
0: Oh, Mom, good advice. Mom knows best. It's kind of like, you know, the five-second rule, you know? Pick it up, eat it. Or no, is that the three-second rule? Anyway, 3 seconds for food dropped in the floor, 3 months for ranch in the car. Come on, kids. Don't eat that car ranch after too long. And there you go, our audio catch of the day.
5: Good morning. Sunny skies, middle to upper 80s this afternoon, a light northeast breeze. Clear tonight, 62 to 66. Sunshine, mid-80s tomorrow. Partly cloudy skies tomorrow night, 68 to 72. Spotty showers and thunderstorms Saturday, middle to upper 80s. 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This is meteorologist Russ Murley with Precision Weather for St. Augustine Country 106.3.
6: Traffic Watch is a service of Politis and Matapina, a trusted firm with a proven track record. We are still seeing some pretty hefty delays in Jacksonville now. If you are inside the Beltway or headed that way, northbound I-95, the two left lanes northbound continue to be blocked right before Emerson Boulevard. That's causing delays upwards of 15, maybe even 20 minutes on the northbound side. Traffic is backed up just after you pass the Beltway, I-295. I'm Jared Cirillo for St. Augustine Local News.
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0: here on National Buttermilk Biscuit Day. Ooh, biscuits and gravy, the first thing I think of, man. If you haven't had breakfast, you got to jump on that. As we jump on some news, now we're coming back with South Florida girl Ashley Cook, Chris Young, talk a little bit more about the ACM Awards coming up on Sunday night. Hang on for that.
1: It is our most densely populated area in the city, so we've increased our presence down there quite a bit since that event.
2: A bizarre attack at the Cathedral Basilica ends in an arrest. Good morning, St. Augustine. I'm Liz Ryan with your local news. City of St. Augustine Police Chief John Marston assures the public there's nothing to worry about.
1: The incident on Monday at the cathedral was an isolated incident of a known person that we've dealt with in the past.
2: According to an arrest report obtained by St. Augustine's local news, an employee of the downtown Cathedral Basilica was opening the church for Monday morning mass when a man entered the church. He told the victim he planned to ask parishioners for money, and the worker asked him to leave. That's when 51-year-old Daniel Lamar Mosley allegedly accused him of raping him and spit in his face. He then began punching and biting the victim, and the fight spilled outside the church doors. When parishioners tried to intervene, Mosley took off down St. George Street. When officers caught up with him, he had fresh blood on his clothing and told them he'd been raped. Witnesses confirmed that Mosley did indeed attack the victim, and he was taken into custody. Deputies reportedly found two burnt Bibles in his backpack. He was booked into the St. Johns County Jail on aggravated battery and felony battery charges. Police Chief John Marston says it's his department's priority to keep the public safe.
1: It's not something that's a regular occurrence in St. Augustine, but just to, you know, reassure the public, we have amped up our presence in that area in the morning, especially during morning service, not because we think that this is a problem that's going to keep reoccurring, but just to reinstill the confidence in the community that it is a safe area, beautiful area, everybody should be able to enjoy it.
2: Mosley, a St. Augustine native, is an habitual offender with a very long criminal record, including battery, burglary, driving with a suspended license, attempted robbery, trespassing at the Visitors Information Center and the Public Library, shoplifting at Carmelo's, and indecent exposure at the St. Francis House in front of a 3- and 5-year-old in the bathroom. This local news is a service of your hometown Toyota dealer, Beaver Toyota in St. Augustine. 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
3: The sea turtles are on the move and St. Johns County needs your help to help the hatchlings get to the ocean safely.
2: 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Peter Colleen has a preview.
4: Public Affairs Manager Tyler Jarnigan says the cleanup happened Saturday from 8 a.m. to 11 a.m.
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3: Volunteers who participate in the Turtle Town USA Beach Cleanup are invited to 3 different locations, Volano Beach, 10th Street Beach Access, and Crescent Beach, to remove as much debris as possible from the shoreline to aid in the sea turtle hatchlings making their way back to the ocean.
4: 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And all ages are welcome. For St. Augustine Local News, I'm Peter Colleen.
2: 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I'm Liz Ryan.
5: Fox News, I'm Ted Linder. President Trump in Beijing meeting with China's leader, President Xi, for 2 hours. China state media reporting that in the meeting, President Xi warned President Trump that differences over Taiwan could bring the U.S. and China to clashes or conflict, saying that the president stressed to President Trump that facts have shown time and again that trade wars have no winner. When asked by a reporter, though, how the meeting went, President Trump said, quote, it was great. And the National Law Enforcement Officers Memorial Fund hosting its 38th annual candlelight vigil on the National Mall in honor of police and first responders Wednesday who have died in the line of duty.
6: Sarah D. Beckstrom, Dennis M. Wagner Jr., Donald R. Cleaver, Marvin Risen, Todd L. Spiker.
5: FBI Director Cash Patel, the names engraved on the wall of the National Law Enforcement Officers Memorial in Washington, D.C. 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

0: Hey, hey, hey, it is back. Free Beach Concerts are back with a new 2026 season. 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It all begins on Wednesday, May 20th, and we're going to yacht rock it with the Paul Lundgren Band. 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Get more information. 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
1: Good morning. Sunny skies, 85 to 89 this afternoon. Light northeast winds, clear tonight, mid-60s. Sunshine, mid-80s tomorrow. Partly cloudy Friday night, lows near 70. Spotty showers and thunderstorms Saturday, middle to upper 80s. Hey, did you hear the exciting news? 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This is meteorologist Russ Murley with precision weather for St. Augustine Country 106.3.
2: 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Politis and Matavina, we continue to see about a 15-minute delay on I-95 northbound in Jacksonville, north of the Beltway, from about Bay Meadows Road all the way up to Emerson Boulevard. The two left lanes had been closed with that earlier crash. We had another report of a crash just north of Butler Boulevard as well. Westbound Butler Boulevard also affected with a crash near Southside Boulevard. I'm Jared Cirillo for St. Augustine Local News.
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Your day sounds better, and the workday seems to fly, right? By a little quicker when you're cranking up great country here, and we got a bunch of it for you. Coming up, Chris Jansen, Megan Maroney this hour, Riley Green, Lady A. Here's the big summer hit from last summer, Post Malone, Morgan Wallen.

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1: Good morning. Sunny skies, middle to upper 80s this afternoon, a light northeast breeze. Clear tonight, 62 to 66. Sunshine, mid-80s tomorrow. Partly cloudy skies tomorrow night, 68 to 72. Spotty showers and thunderstorms Saturday, middle to upper 80s. 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This is meteorologist Russ Murley with Precision Weather for St. Augustine Country 106.3.
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0: I know we're running right through the month of May. Around the corner, Riverfest is back in Green Cove Springs. 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And, of course, the grand fireworks display at dusk. One of the day's highlights is the Memorial and Veterans Recognition Ceremony that morning, if you want to take that in. Details, get all the details right now at greencovesprings.com. And then you click on Special Events on the left sidebar. 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
2: It is our most densely populated area in the city, so we've increased our presence down there quite a bit since that event.
1: A bizarre attack at the Cathedral Basilica ends in an arrest. City of St. Augustine Police Chief John Marston assures the public there's nothing to worry about.
2: The incident on Monday at the cathedral was an isolated incident of a known person that we've dealt with in the past.
1: According to an arrest report obtained by St. Augustine's local news, an employee of the downtown Cathedral Basilica was opening the church for Monday morning mass when a man entered the church. He told the victim he planned to ask parishioners for money, and the worker asked him to leave. That's when 51-year-old Daniel Lamar Mosley allegedly accused him of raping him and spit in his face. He then began punching and biting the victim, and the fight spilled outside the church doors. When parishioners tried to intervene, Mosley took off down St. George Street. When officers caught up with him, he had fresh blood on his clothing and told them he'd been raped. Witnesses confirmed that Mosley did indeed attack the victim, and he was taken into custody. Deputies reportedly found two burnt Bibles in his backpack. He was booked into the St. Johns County Jail on aggravated battery and felony battery charges. Police Chief John Marston says it's his department's priority to keep the public safe.
2: It's not something that's a regular occurrence in St. Augustine, but just to, you know, reassure the public, we have amped up our presence in that area in the morning, especially during morning service. Not because we think that this is a problem that's going to keep reoccurring, but just to reinstill the confidence in the community that it is a safe area, beautiful area. Everybody should be able to enjoy it.
1: Mosley, a St. Augustine native, is an habitual offender with a very long criminal record, including battery, burglary, driving with a suspended license, attempted robbery, trespassing at the Visitors Information Center and the Public Library, shoplifting at Carmelo's, and indecent exposure at the St. Francis House in front of a 3- and 5-year-old in the bathroom. For St. Augustine's local news, I'm Liz Ryan.
3: Fox News, I'm Ted Linder. President Trump in Beijing meeting with China's leader, President Xi, for 2 hours. China state media reporting that in the meeting, President Xi warned President Trump that differences over Taiwan could bring the U.S. and China to clashes or conflict, saying that the president stressed to President Trump that facts have shown time and again that trade wars have no winner. When asked by a reporter, though, how the meeting went, President Trump said, quote, it was great. And the National Law Enforcement Officers Memorial Fund hosting its 38th annual candlelight vigil on the National Mall in honor of police and first responders Wednesday who have died in the line of duty.
4: Sarah D. Beckstrom, Dennis M. Wagner Jr., Donald R. Cleaver, Marvin Risen, Todd L. Spiker.
3: FBI Director Cash Patel, the names engraved on the wall of the National Law Enforcement Officers Memorial in Washington, D.C. 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

0: You got to ride. Giddy up. George Burge, Luke Bryan. Hey, all these fun events in and around the ancient city. Keep you up to date right here on our Facebook page. And, of course, our Flagler Radio family from here down to Flagler and Bunnell and that area. Hey, we got a big disco party coming up early June. 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I figured, you know, it's kind of like a weekday fever night. Well, not Saturday night fever. I think it's a Tuesday. Anyway, my point is you got to get tickets. It's going to be a fun event, and head on down. Best thing to do, well, you just jump on flaglerradio.com and click on events, and you'll see the big disco party information right there.
1: Good morning. Sunny skies, 85 to 89 this afternoon. Light northeast winds, clear tonight, mid-60s. Sunshine, mid-80s tomorrow. Partly cloudy Friday night, lows near 70. Spotty showers and thunderstorms Saturday, middle to upper 80s. 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This is meteorologist Russ Murley with Precision Weather for St. Augustine Country 106.3.
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9: St. Augustine's local morning news. 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

night when she goes to bed. She hits her knees and bows her head.

They are both nominated for ACM Awards. We'll see how many they take home on Sunday evening. And the show, well, you can catch that on Amazon Prime. And I have a feeling this song will be nominated next year. It's Ella Langley and Morgan Wallen with That Can't Love You Anymore.

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0: Turn this truck around. That's Jordan Davis on St. Augustine Country 106.3. Looking for something to do this weekend? Well, Saturday evening, 7 to 10, you can enjoy the Gamble Rogers Concert Series. And they're going to present guitarist, singer, songwriter Walter Parks. So that'll be great music. You can enjoy that there at the St. Augustine Waterworks on San Marco Avenue by the main library. So find out more at GambleRogersFest.org. So be ready to sing along and just have a good time on a Saturday night. We've got more music for you from Kane Brown. His latest, Woman, is up next.
1: Good morning. Sunny skies, middle to upper 80s this afternoon, a light northeast breeze. Clear tonight, 62 to 66. Sunshine, mid 80s tomorrow. Partly cloudy skies tomorrow night, 68 to 72. Spotty showers and thunderstorms Saturday, middle to upper 80s. 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This is meteorologist Russ Murley with Precision Weather for St. Augustine Country 106.3.
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0: It's MacArthur from Hardy, Eric Church, Morgan Wallen, and Tim McGraw. Hope you're enjoying your day today. Some extra reasons just to celebrate with these out-of-the-ordinary holidays. You know, not that we need a reason, but sometimes it's fun, right? but today is actually the Stars and Stripes Forever Day. It's also Receptionist Day and Dance Like a Chicken Day. So you can burn off a couple calories by dancing like a chicken because it's also National Buttermilk Biscuit Day. Yeah, those are good, but boy, do they go to my waistline quick. I mean, just a smell of them. Just thinking about them, I think I've already gained a pound. Ooh, but it's good. Rascal Flatts, they are next with Praying for Daylight.
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2: The sea turtles are on the move, and St. Johns County needs your help to help the hatchlings get to the ocean safely.
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3: Public Affairs Manager Tyler Jarnigan says the cleanup happened Saturday from 8 a.m. to 11 a.m.
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3: The efforts help create a safer environment for nesting sea turtles and hatchlings.
2: Volunteers who participate in the Turtletown USA Beach Cleanup are invited to three different locations, Volano Beach, 10th Street Beach Access, and Crescent Beach, to remove as much debris as possible from the shoreline to aid in the sea turtle hatchlings making their way back to the ocean.
3: Cleanup supplies will be provided and community service forms will be available. Volunteers are encouraged to bring sunscreen, water, sunglasses, and to wear closed-toe shoes. And all ages are welcome. For St. Augustine Local News, I'm Peter Colleen.
4: Fox News, I'm Ted Linder. President Trump in Beijing meeting with China's leader, President Xi, for 2 hours. China state media reporting that in the meeting, President Xi warned President Trump that differences over Taiwan could bring the U.S. and China to clashes or conflict, saying that the president stressed to President Trump that facts have shown time and again that trade wars have no winner. When asked by a reporter, though, how the meeting went, President Trump said, quote, it was great. And the National Law Enforcement Officers Memorial Fund hosting its 38th annual candlelight vigil on the National Mall in honor of police and first responders Wednesday who have died in the line of duty.
5: Sarah D. Beckstrom, Dennis M. Wagner Jr., Donald R. Cleaver, Marvin Risen, Todd L. Spiker.
4: FBI Director Cash Patel, the names engraved on the wall of the National Law Enforcement Officers Memorial in Washington, D.C. 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
8: 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But the wrong stuff in the wrong place can lead to an infection.
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0: Cody Johnson with The Fall. If you were a big-time CEO, you know, top of the world, making lots of figures, would you give out your personal email? Well, word is that Nike CEO Elliott Hill, he did something that, yeah, I doubt a lot of CEOs do. When he took over the company back in 2024, he actually gave his personal email address to all 78,000 employees. I have no idea how many emails he gets a day or if anyone really took him up on it. They probably thought it was a joke. And they were probably like, yeah, right, that's his email. You know, right. Is he really answering it? I don't know. But I know he gave it out. So I thought that was interesting to know about. So anyway, that came up on something I was looking at the other day. And I was like, huh, that's kind of risky. Brad Paisley is up next with She's Everything.
1: Good morning. Sunny skies, 85 to 89 this afternoon. Light northeast winds, clear tonight, mid-60s. Sunshine, mid-80s tomorrow. Partly cloudy Friday night, lows near 70. Spotty showers and thunderstorms Saturday, middle to upper 80s. 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This is meteorologist Russ Murley with Precision Weather for St. Augustine Country 106.3.
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Thank you for sharing your work day with us. We're going to get to a favorite from Montgomery Gentry. That's coming up. Also, Megan Maroney in line. But right now it is Low Cash with Wrong Hearts.

0: It's Megan Maroney with Beautiful Things. Let's do it. Let's buckle up and go back in time. Going all the way back this very day in history, which is May 14th. Our first stop is the year 1897, and that is when the Stars and Stripes Forever was performed for the very first ceremony where a statue of George Washington was unveiled. Yes, that was the first time it was performed, so that's why today is the Stars and Stripes Forever Day. Also this date, 1991, Alan Jackson's album Don't Rock the Jukebox was released. And on this date, 1998, the two-part finale of Seinfeld aired on TV. And there you have it, this day in history. We're going to get to Carrie Underwood's last name next.
1: Sunny skies, middle to upper 80s this afternoon, a light northeast breeze. Clear tonight, 62 to 66. Sunshine, mid-80s tomorrow. Partly cloudy skies tomorrow night, 68 to 72. Spotty showers and thunderstorms Saturday, middle to upper 80s. 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This is meteorologist Russ Murley with precision weather for St. Augustine Country 106.3.
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0: St. Augustine Country 106.3. The Riverfest is returning to Green Cove Springs Memorial Day, which is May 25th. They'll have lots of food and craft vendors set up, kids zone with bounce slides and face painting, live entertainment throughout the day. Fireworks, of course, at night. I mean, this is something for everyone, kids of all ages. One of the day's highlights is the Memorial and Veterans Recognition Ceremony, which is also going to be going on. So you definitely don't want to miss that. So all the details, you can check that out at greencovesprings.com. Just click on special events on the left sidebar and start making your plans for Memorial Day.
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2: This is our most densely populated area in the city, so we've increased our presence down there quite a bit since that event.
1: A bizarre attack at the Cathedral Basilica ends in an arrest. City of St. Augustine Police Chief John Marston assures the public there's nothing to worry about.
2: The incident on Monday at the cathedral was an isolated incident of a known person that we've dealt with in the past.
1: According to an arrest report obtained by St. Augustine's local news, an employee of the downtown Cathedral Basilica was opening the church for Monday morning mass when a man entered the church. He told the victim he planned to ask parishioners for money, and the worker asked him to leave. That's when 51-year-old Daniel Lamar Mosley allegedly accused him of raping him and spit in his face. He then began punching and biting the victim, and the fight spilled outside the church doors. When parishioners tried to intervene, Mosley took off down St. George Street. When officers caught up with him, he had fresh blood on his clothing and told them he'd been raped. Witnesses confirmed that Mosley did indeed attack the victim, and he was taken into custody. Deputies reportedly found two burnt Bibles in his backpack. He was booked into the St. Johns County Jail on aggravated battery and felony battery charges. Police Chief John Marston says it's his department's priority to keep the public safe.
2: It's not something that's a regular occurrence in St. Augustine, but just to, you know, reassure the public, we have amped up our presence in that area in the morning, especially during morning service, not because we think that this is a problem that's going to keep reoccurring, but just to reinstill the confidence in the community that it is a safe area, beautiful area. Everybody should be able to enjoy it.
1: Mosley, a St. Augustine native, is an habitual offender with a very long criminal record, including battery, burglary, driving with a suspended license, attempted robbery, trespassing at the Visitors Information Center and the Public Library, shoplifting at Carmelo's, and indecent exposure at the St. Francis House in front of a 3- and 5-year-old in the bathroom. For St. Augustine's local news, I'm Liz Ryan.
3: Fox News, I'm CJ Papa. President Trump says he wants Chinese President Xi to come to the U.S.
4: It is my honor to extend an invitation to you and Madam Peng to visit us at the White House this September 24th, and we look forward to it.
3: He also offered this at a state dinner.
4: I'd now like to raise a glass and propose a toast to the rich and enduring ties between the American and Chinese people.
3: But the Chinese contend Taiwan can damage relationship with the U.S.
5: Taiwan independence and cross-strait peace are as irreconcilable as fire and water. The U.S. side must exercise extra caution in handling the Taiwan question.
3: Fox is Jackie Heinrich with the president in Beijing. The S&P 500, NASDAQ hitting all-time intraday highs this morning, led by technology, putting both on pace for back-to-back record closes. 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

0: Straight for the Heart. That is Alexandra Kay. And if you go to her website now, okay, you just, I think it's, if you go to her merchandise page on her website, I think I was telling you about it the other day. And I'm on there right now, and it looks like there's still some of her coffee left. She's got a special spring edition that's got a little bit of coconut flavoring in it. So it does sound like it would be good, a medium roast. She's got that. It's $21. And I'm sure you have to pay tax and shipping. But she's also got her original, just the Coffee Girl. It's organic too, but she's also got some merchandise, some really cute t-shirts that say The Coffee Girl too. So fun stuff from Alexandra Kay, if you can get it before it sells out. And of course, her new album Second Wind, also available now too. So go check out her website, like her, follow her. She's got a lot going on. Tucker Wetmore is next.
1: Sunny skies, 85 to 89 this afternoon. Light northeast winds, clear tonight, mid-60s. Sunshine, mid-80s tomorrow. Partly cloudy Friday night, lows near 70. Spotty showers and thunderstorms Saturday, middle to upper 80s. 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This is meteorologist Russ Murley with precision weather for St. Augustine Country 106.3.
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0: It's Morgan Wallen with Don't We on St. Augustine Country 106.3. The Romanza Festival of the Arts is going on, and it's happening through Sunday, so you still have time to enjoy some of the great shows, exhibits, and concerts throughout the ancient city. I know today, I think it starts at 3, the Shelley Marsh, author of Wine and Cheese events. So that'll be fun. If you love wine, you love cheese, right? You'll be able to relax and chill with that event. And then at 6:30 this evening, they'll have the Mama Blue in the Plaza performing. And then tomorrow, lots of stuff going on, too, as well as the Orchestra Spring Concerts. The Echo Piano Duo, they'll be performing Saturday, A Taste of Italy. I know you'll love that. And the Space Improv, they will be there doing their thing. And then even more music on Sunday. So make sure you get out there. You can get more details as to, you know, what event is happening when. RomanzaFestival.com. Go check that out. Ella Langley is up next.
1: Sunny skies, middle to upper 80s this afternoon, a light northeast breeze. Clear tonight, 62 to 66. Sunshine, mid 80s tomorrow. Partly cloudy skies tomorrow night, 68 to 72. Spotty showers and thunderstorms Saturday, middle to upper 80s. 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This is meteorologist Russ Murley with precision weather for St. Augustine Country 106.3.
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0: Stan and Shay with Say So. Are you feeling bored? Do you feel like you're just not having fun anymore? Well, it's part of your random stat of the day, because you're not alone. A recent poll commissioned by Dave & Buster's showed that 48% of the nation feels like their overall life is currently lacking in fun. 12% say they can't even remember the last time they had a full free day to have fun, and half wish they could do something fun and social daily, or at least a few times a week. So we are lacking fun. What are we going to do about this? Okay, if you've got some suggestions, please hit us up on the socials, and you need to go to our website because we also have a lot of events listed there too that you can have fun at. You know, it's that time of year, a lot of things going on, so make sure you check out our events page, okay, before you say you can't have fun. Okay, there's lots of fun there. Luke Combs is up next with Days Like These.
1: News. I'm Therese Crowley. Extremely productive talks and a fantastic day with a banquet at China's Great Hall of the People. President Trump describes his summit with China's President Xi to Fox's Hannity. Iran came up.
2: He did offer, he said, if I could be of any help at all, I would like to be of help.
3: Because, he did say that.
2: Yeah, he did say that. And look, anybody that buys that much oil has obviously got some kind of a relationship with him.
1: And China will buy American oil and gas, soybeans, Boeing jets, and NVIDIA chips. Fairfax, Virginia's prosecutor Paul Descano called to Capitol Hill to answer for sweetheart deals.

0: criminal migrants.
1: For a long time now, ISIS said that Fairfax County, Virginia is one of the most egregious sanctuary jurisdictions they have to deal with anywhere in the entire country. A handful of illegal aliens have already been arrested for multiple murders so far this year in Fairfax County. That includes Abdul...
0: Fox's Bill Malusian. 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

0: Country and She Knows It. That is Luke Bryan on St. Augustine Country 106.3. Free beach concerts coming back. Our season of music and art by the sea. Love this time of year. And that all gets underway Wednesday. Yeah, May 20th is almost here. That's when it all gets kicked off. So again, this coming up Wednesday. You can prepare yourself, maybe get an extra nap in over the weekend. But the kickoff is going to be with Yacht Rock from the Paul Lundgren Band. So very, you know, the same schedule as, you know, it's been over the years. The art gallery opens at 3, food trucks roll in at 5, and DJ music at 5:30, and then the live music in the pavilion at the Pier Park at 7. So you can see that full schedule. We've got that updated there on facebook.com/beach1055. Don't miss it. On the way, we've got more of your favorites. We're going to hear from Jason Aldean next with Don't Tell on Me.
1: Sunny skies, 85 to 89 this afternoon. Light northeast winds, clear tonight, mid-60s. Sunshine, mid-80s tomorrow. Partly cloudy Friday night, lows near 70. Spotty showers and thunderstorms Saturday, middle to upper 80s. 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This is meteorologist Russ Murley with precision weather for St. Augustine Country 106.3.

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0: folks, the country boys, the cowboys, the beautiful cowgirls. 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

We now know that Russell Dickerson is going to be part of the Fanfare X inside Music City Center with the CMA Fest. 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
0: And artist news. Yeah, it's kind of a big deal. You see what I did there?
1: Yeah. We've talked about

0: Easy to Love, that is Dustin Lynch. I'm Sherry Farmer, and I say this how many times now over the years that I've been with you? I think it's been like 8 years now, and every time the story comes out, a new one, I'm always like, I got to get there. You know, I have family in Arkansas. If you've ever heard of a town, Balch, Arkansas, yeah, I have family from there, which is not too far from Searcy, Arkansas, and I need to get there because I need to go to the diamond mines, okay? I got to get there soon because the crater of Diamond State Park, you can, you know, sift for diamonds. And if you find one, you get to keep it. And this week, a woman from Pennsylvania found a 3.09 carat white diamond, and it is all hers. You know, finders keepers there. So, again, another reason why I got to get there. I mean, that's one of the smaller ones, I think, that has been found. They've had some really big ones over the years, but I got to go. Corey Kent and Co. Witzel are next with Rocky Mountain Low.
1: Sunny skies, middle to upper 80s this afternoon, a light northeast breeze. Clear tonight, 62 to 66. Sunshine, mid 80s tomorrow. Partly cloudy skies tomorrow night, 68 to 72. Spotty showers and thunderstorms Saturday, middle to upper 80s. 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This is meteorologist Russ Murley with Precision Weather for St. Augustine Country 106.3.
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0: All My Exes from Lauren Elena and Chase Matthew on St. Augustine Country 106.3. You still have through the weekend to enjoy some great things, some fun. Wine and cheese going on tonight. Oh, you don't want to miss out on that. You've also got, Mama Blue in the Plaza will be performing later on this evening as well. So lots still to do at the Romanza Festival of the Arts. So again, that's going on, like I said, through the weekend. Lots of concerts, exhibits, shows throughout the ancient city. So check out that full schedule and plan your weekend now. All those details at romanzafestival.com. Luke Combs is next.
1: News, I'm Gianna Gelosi. President Trump attending a state banquet on his first full day in China.
2: I want to thank President Xi, my friend, for this magnificent welcome. And it really was a magnificent welcome like none other.
1: The fine dining coming after bilateral talks with trade and Taiwan on the menu. Fox's Jackie Heinrich.
3: Readout indicates that President Trump did not budge on the Taiwan issue, and China really had some thoughts about that. The Chinese readout of the meeting warns that Taiwan is the most important issue for U.S.-China relations.
1: China saying the issue, if handled poorly, could lead to conflict and an extremely dangerous situation. Americans continued spending in April. Retail sales rose 0.5%, up 0.7%, excluding auto sales, and up 4.9% for the year. 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
1: St. Augustine's local morning news. 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

0: That is Gary from Stephen Wilson Jr. We now know a little bit more about Shania Twain. She's been working on some stuff. She's got a seventh album titled Little Miss Twain, and that is a reflection upon her little self when she was 8 years old singing late night at a bar. So, or at the bars, I should say. And that's going to be set to arrive July 24th. And she has shared that first single from the album. If you head on over, I think you can probably search for it on Google or go to her website or any of her socials. It's called Dirty Rosie. And it's you got a lot of lyrics in there about cars and vehicles and trucks and how you can't drive the truck. It is out now. You can enjoy that. And of course, Sunday, she's going to be hosting the 61st Academy of Country Music Awards show at the MGM Grand Garden Arena in Las Vegas. We'll be able to watch it on Amazon Prime. And she's also going to be previewing the album with a 12-night stand in London's Wembley Stadium with Harry Styles. So she's going to be doing that. She's also going to be performing in Ireland as well. So she's going to be, you know, hanging out across the pond after a little, you know, naughtiness in Vegas. So be on the listen for more from Shania. Old Dominion is up next with Make It Sweet.
1: Sunny skies, 85 to 89 this afternoon. Light northeast winds, clear tonight, mid-60s. Sunshine, mid-80s tomorrow. Partly cloudy Friday night, lows near 70. Spotty showers and thunderstorms Saturday, middle to upper 80s. 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This is meteorologist Russ Murley with precision weather for St. Augustine Country 106.3.
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0: St. Augustine Country 106.3. The Riverfest is returning to Green Cove Springs Memorial Day, which is May 25th. They'll have lots of food and craft vendors set up, kids zone with bounce slides and face painting, live entertainment throughout the day. Fireworks, of course, at night. I mean, this is something for everyone, kids of all ages. One of the day's highlights is the Memorial and Veterans Recognition Ceremony, which is also going to be going on. So you definitely don't want to miss that. So all the details, you can check that out at greencovesprings.com. Just click on special events on the left sidebar and start making your plans for Memorial Day.
1: Sunny skies, middle to upper 80s this afternoon, a light northeast breeze. Clear tonight, 62 to 66. Sunshine, mid-80s tomorrow. Partly cloudy skies tomorrow night, 68 to 72. Spotty showers and thunderstorms Saturday, middle to upper 80s. 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This is meteorologist Russ Murley with precision weather for St. Augustine Country 106.3.
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0: Me and a beer. That is Chris Jansen. And in true Hollywood fashion, you know, we can't do anything new. No. We have to take something old and either make it a prequel or we take one of the characters and dig a little deeper. But hey, I mean, it is interesting because there's, you know, you look at a whole cast of a movie and you think, huh, I wonder why this cast member was like this. This character was like that. And, you know, you have to wonder. And yeah, I totally get it. And I know Godfather was such a popular one, and it's been decades since the last movie, more than 10 years since the last Godfather novel. And the story of the Corleone crime family has a new chapter presented for the first time from a woman's point of view. Random House says it has acquired a Godfather novel authorized by the estate of Mario Puzo and written by bestselling author Andrea Trigiania. I probably totally butchered that one, too. But it's going to be coming out fall 2027. So I'm sure that it's probably going to be really good. I mean, if it's part of The Godfather, I mean, they have to have high standards for that one because, I mean, that is just a beloved series. So hopefully they'll stick to it. On the way, we've got Dan and Shay with Glad You Exist.
1: News, I'm Gianna Gelosi. President Trump attending a state banquet on his first full day in China.
2: I want to thank President Xi, my friend, for this magnificent welcome. And it really was a magnificent welcome like none other.
1: The fine dining coming after bilateral talks with trade and Taiwan on the menu. Fox's Jackie Heinrich.
3: Readout indicates that President Trump did not budge on the Taiwan issue, and China really had some thoughts about that. The Chinese readout of the meeting warns that Taiwan is the most important issue for U.S.-China relations.
1: China saying the issue, if handled poorly, could lead to conflict and an extremely dangerous situation. Americans continued spending in April. Retail sales rose 0.5%, up 0.7%, excluding

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0: That's John Morgan with Kid Myself. And when he wrote that song, he already had plenty of songs for his debut album, Carolina Blue. But thanks to an already scheduled writing appointment with Tyler Hubbard, he was compelled to write one more.
1: When we were putting the album together, we had probably 12, 15 songs already kind of laid out for what I thought, you know, we were going to choose from. And it was like the week of us putting all of them together and going through them, I had to write with Tyler Hubbard on the books. And so I was like, I can't cancel that, you know. So I ended up the night before I went and wrote with him, I was going through titles and trying to tee up some kind of idea to have the next day. And I came across this title, Kid Myself, and didn't really have anything with it. I just had written it down about a year before, and I started playing this little guitar riff with it, wrote a scratch chorus just to get my point across.
2: Sunny skies, 85 to 89 this afternoon. Light northeast winds, clear tonight, mid-60s. Sunshine, mid-80s tomorrow. Partly cloudy Friday night, lows near 70. Spotty showers and thunderstorms Saturday, middle to upper 80s. 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This is meteorologist Russ Murley with Precision Weather for St. Augustine Country 106.3.
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1: Sunny skies, middle to upper 80s this afternoon, a light northeast breeze. Clear tonight, 62 to 66. Sunshine, mid-80s tomorrow. Partly cloudy skies tomorrow night, 68 to 72. Spotty showers and thunderstorms Saturday, middle to upper 80s. 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This is meteorologist Russ Murley with Precision Weather for St. Augustine Country 106.3.
2: 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Traffic is building on the Bridge of Lions coming across from Anastasia Island. Heavy traffic on Ponce de Leon on the approach to the river. You're going to find it slow on State Road 16 near 95. I'm Lisa Rutman for St. Augustine Local News.
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0: collaborations very much in style right now. You got couples duets, buddy duets, and even something bigger than a duet. Hardy and Friends on that track there, and it's MacArthur. Don't go far. Josh Ross is on the way as we play the best country right here for you.
1: Sunny skies, 85 to 89 this afternoon. Light northeast winds, clear tonight, mid-60s. Sunshine, mid-80s tomorrow. Partly cloudy Friday night, lows near 70. Spotty showers and thunderstorms Saturday, middle to upper 80s. 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This is meteorologist Russ Murley with precision weather for St. Augustine Country 106.3.
2: 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Over 40,000 square feet of fun, it's Best Bet. Seeing some slowdowns on 95 through the area of State Road 16. You're also going to find it heavy on State Road 16 near 95 and through World Golf Village. Usual slowdowns on the Bridge of Lions and Ponce de Leon. I'm Lisa Rutman for St. Augustine Local News.
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0: St. Augustine Country, 106.3. 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
1: Sunny skies, middle to upper 80s this afternoon, a light northeast breeze. Clear tonight, 62 to 66. Sunshine, mid-80s tomorrow. Partly cloudy skies tomorrow night, 68 to 72. Spotty showers and thunderstorms Saturday, middle to upper 80s. 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This is meteorologist Russ Murley with precision weather for St. Augustine Country 106.3.
2: 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Traffic is building on the Bridge of Lions coming across from Anastasia Island. Heavy traffic on Ponce de Leon on the approach to the river. You're going to find it slow on State Road 16 near 95. I'm Lisa Rutman for St. Augustine Local News.
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0: If you're a fan of that song, there is good news. He's got a couple of extended plays out, so there's back catalog for you to dive into if you're a fan. Zach John King, the name, and get to drinking. Parma Lee standing by in just a couple, and a song about a most unusual souvenir from Old Dominion.
1: Fox News, I'm Tom Graham. President Trump is in Beijing for a summit with Chinese leader Xi Jinping. The two nations have found some common ground over the U.S. conflict with Iran.
2: The White House says after the meeting between President Trump and General Secretary Xi in Beijing, China and the U.S. have agreed Iran cannot have a nuclear weapon and the Strait of Hormuz must be opened without ships paying the toll.
1: Fox's Trey Ying's tensions escalating with Tehran after a ship near the Strait of Hormuz was seized and taken toward Iran. Senators agree they will not get paid during future government shutdowns. Fox's Chris Foster.
3: Senators unanimously passed a resolution to have their salaries withheld during shutdowns. It directs the Secretary of the Senate to withhold pay whenever a government shutdown affects one or more federal agencies.
1: The resolution does not apply to House members who would have to pass their own bill. America is listening to Fox News.
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0: St. Augustine Country, 106.3. 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
1: Sunny skies, 85 to 89 this afternoon. Light northeast winds, clear tonight, mid-60s. Sunshine, mid-80s tomorrow. Partly cloudy Friday night, lows near 70. Spotty showers and thunderstorms Saturday, middle to upper 80s. Hey, did you hear the exciting news? 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This is meteorologist Russ Murley with precision weather for St. Augustine Country 106.3.
2: 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Over 40,000 square feet of fun, it's Best Bet. Seeing some slowdowns on 95 through the area of State Road 16. You're also going to find it heavy on State Road 16 near 95 and through World Golf Village. Usual slowdowns on the Bridge of Lions and Ponce de Leon. I'm Lisa Rutman for St. Augustine Local News.
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0: Well, we've all experienced Rocky Mountain High over the years. It's now time for the other side of the coin, Rocky Mountain Low, from Corey Kent alongside Co Wetzel. Shaboozy on the way in a couple, and we were listening when you said you want more of those songs you know and love. Got one from Tim McGraw on the way.
1: Temperatures low to mid-60s, with a mainly clear sky through the night, mainly sunny, pushing through the mid, maybe upper 80s on Friday. Partly cloudy, upper 60s for Friday night, and the weekend, mostly dry. Only a slight chance for a couple of pop-up showers, mainly on Sunday. Temperatures both days of the weekend in the mid-80s. 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I'm meteorologist Phil Spivak with Precision Weather on St. Augustine Country 106.3.
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3: We have an accident 95 southbound just before State Road 207. Traffic is backed up from before State Road 16. Also seeing an accident, this is over on State Road 312, just short of State Road 207. Heavy traffic continues over on the Bridge of Life. Anyway,
2: I'm Lisa Ruffman for St. Augustine Local News.
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0: St. Augustine Country, 106.3. Riverfest is back in Green Cove Springs on Memorial Day, the 25th, with 100 food and craft vendors, Kids Zone with bounce slides and face painting, live entertainment throughout the day, and a grand fireworks display at night. 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
1: Fox News, I'm John Saucier. President Trump meets with Chinese President Xi Jinping in Beijing today. The president called the relationship between the two countries one of the most consequential in world history as he addressed a state banquet.
2: We had extremely positive and productive conversations and meetings today with the Chinese delegation earlier.
1: Well, President Trump says China's agreed not to send military gear to Iran and that they agree the Strait of Hormuz should be open. The CDC is trying to quell the public's concern about Honda virus. More cases of the deadly respiratory illness are being reported in the U.S. Dr. David Fitter is CDC's director for the Division of Global Migration Health. He says the risk for illness is low for Americans and adds that
3: our top priority is the health and safety of both the passengers

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0: Turn this truck around. It is the latest one from Jordan Davis as we play the best country and nothing but right here for you. Got even more of the good stuff on the way, too, as we pick you up and make you feel good with lots of great country songs. Don't go far.
1: Through the night, generally clear sky, dry conditions continue, temperatures low to mid-60s, pushing well into the 80s on Friday under a sunny sky, dropping back just below 70 Friday night, and partly to mostly sunny for the weekend, only a couple of hit or miss showers, temperatures mid-80s. 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I'm meteorologist Phil Spivak with Precision Weather on St. Augustine Country 106.3.
2: 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With 49 gaming tables, it's Best Bet. Accident 95 southbound just before State Road 207. Traffic is backed up from before State Road 16. You're also going to find slowdowns on Ponce de Leon on the approach to the river. Looking good on the Bridge of Lights. I'm Lisa Ruttman for St. Augustine Local News.
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But ain't got much memory of the scenes, come to think I missed them all.

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0: Latest one from Luke Bryan, a song he performed on American Idol. Nice to have that platform at your disposal, as he does. Luke with Country and She Knows It. Dustin Lynch on the way in a couple, and former prison guard turned country singer, Cody Johnson.
1: Temperatures low to mid-60s, with a mainly clear sky through the night, mainly sunny, pushing through the mid, maybe upper 80s on Friday. Partly cloudy, upper 60s for Friday night, and the weekend mostly dry. Only a slight chance for a couple of pop-up showers, mainly on Sunday. Temperatures both days of the weekend in the mid-80s. 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I'm meteorologist Phil Spivak with Precision Weather on St. Augustine Country 106.3.
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0: She's been doing some shows alongside Jody Messina. Always good to have a gig working for a true heavyweight of country, Alexandra Kay, right there, and straight for the heart. Luke Combs on the way in just a couple, one of his earliest, as we play the best country right here for you.
1: Fox News, I'm Tom Graham. President Trump is in Beijing for a summit with Chinese leader Xi Jinping. The two nations represent the world's two largest economies. Trade is a key focus of talks. Fox's Peter Doocy.
2: We know what President Trump wants, for the Chinese to open China up for American businesses. Xi wants the U.S. just to get out of the way if he decides to move on Taiwan.
1: Beijing recognizes the island as its territory. The U.S. recognizes Taiwan as independent. Democrats critical of President Trump, accusing him of not doing enough to stand up to the Chinese leader.
3: Just hours in, and Xi Jinping has already threatened to, quote, collide or even clash, unquote, with the United States if we continue our support for Taiwan.
1: And Senate Minority Leader Chuck Schumer, America is listening to Fox News.
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0: couple of artists who do not use their last names professionally. Lauren Elena Suddeth, working alongside Chase Matthew McQuitty on that track there. And it's All My Exes. Great country and nothing but. That's what we're serving up right here for you, including Megan Maroney in the minutes ahead.
1: Through the night, generally clear sky. Dry conditions continue. Temperatures low to mid-60s, pushing well into the 80s on Friday under a sunny sky, dropping back just below 70 Friday night, and partly to mostly sunny for the weekend, only a couple of hit-or-miss showers, temperatures mid-80s. 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I'm meteorologist Phil Spivak with Precision Weather on St. Augustine Country 106.3.
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0: Say So. It's the latest one from Dan and Shay. Good to have the boys back in the fold as we play great country and nothing but right here for you. Song we know and love from Lady A, just a couple minutes from now. And Canadian country star Josh Ross is just around the bend.
1: Temperatures low to mid-60s with a mainly clear sky through the night, mainly sunny, pushing through the mid, maybe upper 80s on Friday. Partly cloudy, upper 60s for Friday night, and the weekend mostly dry. Only a slight chance for a couple of pop-up showers, mainly on Sunday. Temperatures both days of the weekend in the mid-80s. 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I'm meteorologist Phil Spivak with Precision Weather on St. Augustine Country 106.3.
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0: No.
1: I must say I'm surprised, considering how common that problem is, that there hasn't been a hit song about it sooner. Can't Get My Boots Off. Hate it when that happens. John Party, song inspired by a real-life on-tour moment with his wife, Summer. Josh Turner on the way in just a couple.
2: News, I'm John Saucier. President Trump meeting with Chinese President Xi Jinping in Beijing once again today. In an interview with Fox's Sean Hannity, the president says Xi promised him the Chinese aren't sending weapons to Iran.
3: He said that strongly, but at the same time he said, you know, they buy a lot of their oil there and they'd like to keep doing that. He'd like to see Hormuz Strait opened.
2: Chinese defense companies are reportedly planning to sell Iran new anti-aircraft systems, but as you heard the president say there, he believes China agrees the Strait of Hormuz should be open. The CDC is trying to quell the public's concerns about hantavirus. More cases of the deadly respiratory illness are being reported in the U.S. Dr. David Fitter, CDC Director of the Division of Global Migration Health, says the risk for illness is low for Americans, adding,
4: our top priority is the health and safety of both the passengers who were on the ship and American community.
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0: Killing Me. That is Parker McCollum. I'm Steve Brewer. Making a great one. Ella Langley is on the way.
1: Through the night, generally clear sky. Dry conditions continue. Temperatures low to mid-60s. Pushing well into the 80s on Friday under a sunny sky. Dropping back just below 70 Friday night. And partly to mostly sunny for the weekend. Only a couple of hit or miss showers. Temperatures mid-80s. 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I'm meteorologist Phil Spivak with Precision Weather on St. Augustine Country 106.3.
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